0: None of those were mine, Chester. Chester. None of those.
1: Yeah, I've listened to you all I can from childhood till the age of man, because Les, whatever you may think, I'm your greatest fan.

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0: 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It's such a tease. At the Ritz or Cafe Chic, where the Charleston girls meet twice a week. Dance like crazy, that's the stuff. Spinning around till you've had enough. Move those arms, swing those feet. The Charleston's here, by Jove, it's neat. Kick those feet, you can't go wrong. Yes, you can Charleston all night long. Shake your beads, give a wave. Do it now, it's all the rave. Forwards, backwards, that's the show. Now it's moving, tally-ho. Move in time, shake a foot, that's splendid, darling. What a hoot.
1: Ha, ha, ha, ha, ha, Charleston.

Jimmy. 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